0: Good morning. This is Akashvani, the news read by Saira Mujtaba. Prime Minister Narendra Modi inaugurated CG Semi state-of-the-art outsourced semiconductor assembly and test or OSAT plant in Sanand, Gujarat yesterday. The event was attended by Union Minister Ashwini Vaishnav and Gujarat Chief Minister Bhupendra Patel along with global tech leaders. Developed with a massive investment of over 7,500 crore rupees, the advanced facility will have an annual production capacity of up to 5 billion semiconductor chips. Addressing a large gathering, Prime Minister Modi said that the CG Semi OSAT facility in Sanand will not only strengthen the domestic chip manufacturing ecosystem, but also boost technological self-reliance and elevate India's position in the global semiconductor value chain.
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0: The Prime Minister also said the Sanand plant is geared to produce 20 crore chips annually. He congratulated CG Semi on setting an ambitious future target of scaling production to 500 crore chips per year. Earlier, Prime Minister Modi inaugurated and laid the foundation stone for development projects worth over 1,05,000 crore rupees in Rajasthan, marking a major push to infrastructure, energy, transport and employment generation in the state. During his day-long visit, the Prime Minister inaugurated the new terminal building at Jodhpur Airport. Thereafter, he dedicated the country's most modern greenfield refinery cum petrochemical complex to the nation in Pachpadra in Balotra district, which is an industrial processing plant built from scratch on undeveloped clean land. He also inspected the refinery's state-of-the-art control room, interacted with engineers and technical experts, flagged off fuel tankers and virtually laid the foundation stone for Jaipur Metro Phase 2. The monsoon session of Parliament will commence on the 20th of this month. It will continue till the 13th of August. Parliamentary Affairs Minister Kiran Rijiju informed that President Draupadi Murmu has approved the proposal of the government to convene the monsoon session of Parliament from 20th of July. Mr. Rijiju said the session will focus on meaningful debate, discussion and decisions on issues of national importance. External Affairs Minister Dr. S. Jaishankar will be on an official visit to Qatar, Bahrain, Kuwait and Oman from today till the 10th of this month. During the visit to these countries, Dr. Jaishankar will be meeting with his counterparts and the leadership. After his visit to Oman, Dr. Jaishankar will visit New York on the 13th of July to launch India's official campaign for the UN Security Council tenure 2028-29. He will then attend the third India-EU Trade and Technology Council meeting and interact with his European Union and Belgian counterparts in Brussels on 14th and 15th July. The pilgrims from Jammu and Kashmir who participated in the Somnath Swabhiman Yatra 2026 under the theme Ek Bharat Shreshth Bharat returned to Jammu Tawi Railway Station, marking the successful conclusion.

0: of the six-day pilgrimage to Gujarat. The yatra, organized by the Department of Culture, Government of J&K, in collaboration with J&K Academy of Art, Culture and Languages, enabled the pilgrims to visit the Sri Somnath Mahadev Temple and several other religious, historical and cultural sites across Gujarat. In FIFA World Cup, Morocco stormed into the quarterfinals with a commanding 3-0 victory over Canada in Houston, Texas today. Defending champions Argentina also progressed to the round of 16 after defeating Cabo Verde 3-2 following extra time in a thrilling round of 32 encounter. Argentina will next face Egypt, who advanced after beating Australia 4-2 in a penalty shootout following a 1-1 draw after regulation time and extra time. In the final round of 32 match played yesterday at Kansas City Stadium, Colombia edged past Ghana 1-0 to secure a place in the round of 16. Colombia will now face Switzerland for a spot in the quarterfinals. And that is the end of this news bulletin.
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0: India's bilateral relations with the countries and also provide an opportunity to exchange views on regional developments and issues of mutual interest. The monsoon session of Parliament will commence on the 20th of this month. It will continue till the 13th of August. Parliamentary Affairs Minister Kiran Rijiju informed that President Draupadi Murmu has approved the proposal of the government to convene the monsoon session of Parliament from 20th July. Renowned Pandwani singer of Chhattisgarh and Padma Vibhushan awardee Tijan Bai has passed away. She had been suffering from a prolonged illness and was undergoing treatment at AIIMS Raipur. She breathed her last at around 3:15 this morning. With her powerful voice, compelling stage presence and distinctive style of narration, Tijan Bai gave Pandwani a new identity not only across India but also internationally. Her remarkable ability to bring the stories of the Mahabharata to life on stage made her one of the most celebrated exponents of Indian folk culture. In recognition of her outstanding contribution to Indian folk art, she was honoured with Padma Shri, Padma Bhushan and Padma Vibhushan. President Draupadi Murmu and Prime Minister Narendra Modi have expressed grief over her demise. Russian President Vladimir Putin and US President Donald Trump held a telephonic conversation yesterday. According to the Kremlin, President Putin congratulated President Trump on the 250th anniversary of the United States Independence Day. The India Meteorological Department has said that heavy monsoon rains will continue to lash large parts of the country over the next few days. IMD said a well-marked low-pressure area over the northwest Bay of Bengal is expected to keep the monsoon active across central India for the next 4 or 5 days. In the ICC Women's T20 World Cup, England will take on Australia in the final at Lord's Cricket Ground in London today. Australia secured their place in the final with a victory over the West Indies in the semi-finals, while England defeated South Africa on Thursday to register their sixth consecutive win and book a place in the championship decider. And that is the end of this news bulletin.
1: हमारी आवाज अब तक आकाशवाणी श्रीनगर के प्राइमरी स्टेशन से पहुंच रही है मीडियम वेव 268.8 मीटर और एफएम 103.5 मेगाहर्ट्ज पर। समय ठीक 12:10 हो रहे हैं। आइए महसूस होते हैं चंद उर्दू गजलों से। आइए समीन आगाज में समाप्त करते हैं अहमद हुसैन, उस्ताद अहमद हुसैन, मोहम्मद हुसैन की आवाज़ों में ये गज़ल।

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1: This is Akashvani, the news read by Naresh Mago. The government has issued a stern notice to Meta on child sexual exploitative and abuse material seen in paid ads on social networking site Instagram. Official sources said government has ordered Instagram to disable all ads and content promoting and facilitating access to CSEM. Ministry of Electronics and IT has demanded a detailed explanation from Meta within 7 days. Earlier, the ministry had taken cognizance of reports that Instagram showcased certain objectionable material that promoted child sexual abuse and issued directions to officials to seek a response from Meta. Government has withdrawn the emergency curbs on natural gas supplies after liquefied natural gas LNG shipments through the Strait of Hormuz resumed following a ceasefire in the West Asia conflict. In a notification, Ministry of Petroleum and Natural Gas said the Natural Gas Supply Regulation Order 2026 has been amended, removing key emergency provisions that had allowed the government to prioritize the allocation of domestically produced natural gas and imported LNG. The emergency order was issued in March this year under the Essential Commodities Act. Union Minister of Rural Development Shivraj Singh Chauhan has expressed happiness that Viksit Bharat Guarantee for Rozgar and Ajivika Mission Grameen VBG Ramji Act 2025 has successfully come into force on the 1st of this month. The minister today sanctioned and released assistance of 25,000 crore rupees to the states under the mission through video conferencing. Mr. Chauhan said, under this act, over 7.5 lakh crore rupees will be invested in 2.86 lakh panchayats in the next 5 years to accelerate the vision of Viksit Bharat. External Affairs Minister Dr. S. Jayashankar will be on an official visit to Qatar, Bahrain, Kuwait and Oman from today till the 10th of this month. During the visit to these countries, Dr. Jayashankar will be meeting with his counterparts and the leadership. Ministry of External Affairs said the visit will focus on enhancing India's bilateral relations with the countries and also provide an opportunity to exchange views on regional developments and issues of mutual interest. Prime Minister Narendra Modi's visit to Indonesia beginning tomorrow will give impetus to the existing relationship between both the countries and will also open up new areas of cooperation. In an interview to Akashvani in Jakarta today, Mr. Sandeepan Chakravarti, Indian ambassador to Indonesia, said that during Mr. Modi's visit to Indonesia from the 6th to the 8th of this month, there will be several new areas of cooperation that will open up between the two countries. Renowned Pandwani singer of Chhattisgarh and Padma Vibhushan awardee Tijan Bai passed away early this morning. She had been suffering from a prolonged illness and was undergoing treatment at AIIMS.

0: Jaipur. With a powerful voice, compelling stage presence, and distinctive style of narration, Tejan Bhai gave Pandwani a new identity not only across India but also internationally. Her remarkable ability to bring the stories of the Mahabharata to life on stage made her one of the most celebrated exponents of Indian folk culture. President Draupadi Murmu, Vice President C.P. Radhakrishnan and Prime Minister Narendra Modi have expressed grief over the demise of the renowned Pandwani singer Tejan Bhai. Minister of State for External Affairs Kirti Vardhan Singh will be leading the Indian delegation to Geneva, Switzerland from tomorrow to participate in the inaugural United Nations Global Dialogue on AI Governance. The annual Shri Amarnath Yatra has witnessed an encouraging start this year, with more than 32,000 devotees offering prayers at the Holy Cave Shrine during the first 2 days of the pilgrimage. On the second day of the Yatra, more than 20,000 pilgrims performed darshan at the revered cave shrine, registering a notable increase over more than 14,000 devotees who visited the shrine on the corresponding second day last year. The India Meteorological Department, IMD, has issued a red alert for heavy to very heavy rainfall, with isolated extremely heavy rainfall over Gujarat, Kutch, Konkan, Goa, central Maharashtra and Odisha today. The weather agency predicted heavy to very heavy rainfall over Chhattisgarh, Madhya Pradesh, Rajasthan, Karnataka, Uttarakhand during the day. In the Grand Chess Tour in Croatia, Grandmaster R. Pragyananda slipped to the fourth place after a disappointing start of the Blitz section. And that is the end of this news bulletin.
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0: Good afternoon and a cool welcome to Sunday Request Show. I'm your host Mukhtar and with me is my co-compere Sabreen. Whether you are listening from home, on the road, thank you for joining us.
1: Good afternoon, dear listeners. You have tuned into Akashvani Srinagar and the program that is on is your favorite Sunday Request Show.
0: Yes, friends, drop your emails at the email address, which is sundayrequestshow@gmail.com. While you do that, we are playing a beautiful track by Mark Anthony, You Sang to Me.

0: Fair, created by Sarah McLachlan in 1997. Lilith Fair transformed the concert industry by showcasing women artists across rock, pop, folk, and alternative music. It proved that festivals led by female performers could achieve both critical and commercial success.
1: Well, Mukhtar, you know, Lilith Fair concert created by Sarah McLachlan is a breakthrough in the history of Western music.
0: Certainly pertinent to
1: female artists. It's a legendary all-female concert tour and traveling music festival. The festival was conceived as a direct pushback against industry promoters who had claimed that women couldn't be on the same bill.
0: You're right, and Sabreen, we couldn't play, you know, female singers back to back. It was not allowed on radio to play two female singers back to back.
1: Okay.
0: So it really has been transformation from that, you know, she has been very successful in breaking that old myth that

You were enjoying a beautiful track you sang to me by Mark Anthony. This is the primary station of Akashwani, and you're enjoying your favorite program, Sunday Request Show, with your hosts Mukhtar, and with me is Sabreen. Sabreen, today's program celebrates one of the most influential events in modern music history, that is Lilith.

0: female singers back to back. It was not allowed on radio to play female singers, two female singers back to back.
1: Okay.
0: So it really has been, transformation. From that, she has been very successful in breaking that old myth that women could not achieve success in music, but they have broken the barrier and they have proved their mettle.
1: Of course.
0: And we're dedicating a beautiful track to all the listeners, and this is Silence by the same singer, Sarah McLachlan. Here we go with this beautiful track.

0: Well, that was Sarah McLachlan, the singer who was able to blow that old myth out of water, isn't it, Sabrine? And we should turn to the first email that we have received.
1: Of course, let's dive into reading messages for what we are actually here for.
0: That's our job, right?
1: The first message is from Ajaz Iqbal, the microbiologist.
0: A long time listener, isn't it?
1: Absolutely. Hmm. He writes, Assalamu alaikum.
0: Wa alaikum assalam.
1: Hope you are doing well.
0: We are doing great.
1: This is Ajaz Iqbal from Nadihal, Bandipora, regular listener of SRS.
0: Mm-hmm.
1: He writes, International Population Day or World International Population Day was established to celebrate the first day of 5 billion on July 11, 1987. When the world's population was officially termed around 5 billion. It is also a means to bring into focus the challenges and opportunities that global population trends present for sustainable development, health and well-being across the world. Please play a beautiful number for me. Thanks.
0: Thank you very much, Ajaz Iqbal. And he makes sure that we are not caught unprepared. He always wants us to stay one step ahead. That's why he writes, you know, such messages. And because this day will be observed on July 11. But he has composed this
1: message in advance
0: before that particular date.
1: Hmm.
0: So we are indebted to Ijaz Iqbal, who is one of our loyal listeners as well. And
1: absolutely,
0: we are dedicating a beautiful track to him and to everyone who is enjoying our show right now on this channel. That is Primary Station of Akashwani. We are going to be playing Modern Talking, Sabrine, and the track is titled You're My Heart, You're My Soul.

0: You're my heart, you're my soul. That was a track you were enjoying by Modern Talking. And the next email that we have received is from Sahil Dar. With him is Urfi Jan and Yusra. They are writing from Asar Sharif Janab Sahab Sora. The message is, I can't change the direction of the wind, but I can adjust my sails to always reach my destination.
1: Certainly, Mukhtiar, we can't change the direction of the wind. That means we cannot control the situations around us.
0: Absolutely.
1: But we have to adjust.
0: Adapt
1: to the situation. Absolutely. And
0: right.
1: Stay calm in everything.
0: That's quite true, and you have interpreted the message in a wonderful
1: Absolutely.
0: Way.
1: Absolutely.
0: And time for us to play another track. This is by Britney Spears, and the track is going to be That Is Why You Take Me.

0: Well, Mukhtiyar, continuing the customary reading of messages, we have received next message from Meet Ramiz. He writes, Assalamu alaikum, Mr. Mukhtiyar and Sabreen.
1: Wa alaikum assalam.
0: This is Meet Ramiz from Hiri Kupwara, presently mailing you from Dubai, listening to you on AIR app. I have a message to all the listeners, and the message is, loyalty is rare. Stay true to those who stand by you.
1: But your loyalty, I must say, also needs a special mention, because you keep writing to our show every now and then.
0: So you are very loyal to Sunday Request Show.
1: And be loyal to people as well. Be loyal to everyone who is around you. Whether people are loyal to you or not, we should remain loyal to them. This is what I have to say.
0: Okay. We'll remember it and try to implement the same.
1: Thank you, Sabreen. And the same goes for our lovely listeners as well. And we are now playing a beautiful track. This is going to be Wenger Boys singing Sha La La La La. Here we go.

0: Well, Mukhtiyar, the clock has already ticked 1:45, and I think this is time for us to head out of the studio.
1: We have to head out of the studio, but not before we play the last track. We have queued up for the English singer Brian Ferry, and the track is The Price of Love. Well, I guess The Price of Love has to be priceless.
0: Absolutely. Invaluable.
1: It's invaluable. And, as Sabreen said, that was all we could accommodate in today's edition of Western Music. Mukhtiyar and Sabreen, leaving you with this beautiful track by Brian Ferry. Take care of yourself and those around you. Bye-bye.
0: Take care.

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1: 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Government withdraws emergency curbs on natural gas supplies following resumption of LNG shipments through Strait of Hormuz. Union Minister of Rural Development Shivraj Singh Chauhan releases 25,000 crore rupees assistance to states under Viksit Bharat Guarantee for Rozgar and Ajivika Mission Grameen Act. Center orders Meta to remove child abuse ads from Instagram, seeks reply in 7 days. Renowned Pandwani singer of Chhattisgarh Tijan Bai passes away. President, Vice President and Prime Minister express grief over her demise. IMD issues red alert for very heavy rainfall over Gujarat, Konkan, Goa, Central Maharashtra and Odisha today. And in ICC Women's T20 World Cup finals, England to face Australia in London this evening. Government has withdrawn the emergency curbs on natural gas supplies after liquefied natural gas LNG shipments through the Strait of Hormuz resumed following a ceasefire in the West Asia conflict. In a notification, Ministry of Petroleum and Natural Gas said the Natural Gas Supply Regulation Order 2026 has been amended, removing key emergency provisions that had allowed the government to prioritize the allocation of domestically produced natural gas and imported LNG. The emergency order was issued in March this year under the Essential Commodities Act after disruptions to LNG shipments through the Strait of Hormuz. Union Minister of Rural Development Shivraj Singh Chauhan has expressed happiness that Viksit Bharat Guarantee for Rozgar and Ajivika Mission Grameen VBG Ramji Act 2025 has successfully come into force on the 1st of this month. The minister today released the first installment, mother sanction, of over 25,000 crore rupees to the states under the mission through video conferencing. Mr. Chauhan also reviewed the implementation of VBG Ramji with rural development ministers of all states and union territories. He said that the first installment released today is aimed at ensuring the states have adequate funds so that wages can be paid within 15 days.
2: MNREGA को पूरे देश में लागू करने में 3 साल लगे थे।
3: It took 3 years for MG NREGA to be implemented across the country, but I am proud of all of you. Unlike MG NREGA, the Viksit Bharat G Ramji Yojana was rolled out nationwide on its very first day. The scheme guarantees 125 days of employment instead of 100 days. If more than 7.5 lakh crore rupees is utilized effectively over 5 years across 2.86 lakh gram panchayats, every village can be transformed into a prosperous and fully
2: समृद्ध और विकसित गांव का निर्माण हो जाएगा।
1: The government has issued a stern notice to Meta on child sexual exploitative and abuse material in paid ads on social networking site Instagram. Official sources said government has ordered Instagram to disable all ads and content promoting and facilitating access to abusive material. Ministry of Electronics and IT has demanded a detailed explanation from Meta within 7 days. The government is reviewing whether the platform has complied with India's intermediary safety guidelines. Distribution of pornography and child sexual abuse material is a criminal offence in India under the digital laws. Government has increased the procurement price of onions for the price stabilization buffer by 13%.

0: from 1,875 rupees per quintal to 2,125 rupees per quintal. Consumer Affairs, Food and Public Distribution Ministry said that the revised procurement price will ensure better returns for onion farmers while supporting buffer procurement efforts. The monsoon session of Parliament will commence on the 20th of this month. It will continue till the 13th of August. Parliamentary Affairs Minister Kiran Rijiju informed that President Draupadi Murmu has approved the proposal of the government to convene the monsoon session of Parliament from 20th July. Prime Minister Narendra Modi's visit to Indonesia beginning tomorrow will give impetus to the existing relationship between both the countries and will also open up new areas of cooperation. In an interview to Akashwani in Jakarta today, Mr. Sandeep Chakravarti, Indian ambassador to Indonesia, said that during Prime Minister Narendra Modi's visit to Indonesia from 6 to 8 July, there will be several new areas of cooperation that will open up between India and Indonesia, an intensification in the relationships and greater economic engagement between these two large countries will be visible. He said, as India and Indonesia do not have any disputes or divergence of views, both nations are now looking for greater strategic cooperation to work towards Vikasit Bharat and Golden Indonesia.
1: The significance is immense. India and Indonesia are civilization partners. We have ties dating back to centuries. But the contemporary relationship is also very intense and it is multidimensional. As you will understand that when leaders visit each other's countries, it gives impetus to the relationship. Not only to the existing relationship, but it also opens up new areas of cooperation. So I believe that during Prime Minister Modi's visit to Indonesia from 6th to 8th of July, there will be several new areas of cooperation that will open up between India and Indonesia, and you will find intensification in the relationships and greater economic engagement between these two large countries.
0: External Affairs Minister Dr. S. Jaishankar will be on an official visit to Qatar, Bahrain, Kuwait and Oman from today till the 10th of this month. Ministry of External Affairs said the visit will focus on enhancing India's bilateral relations with the countries and also provide an opportunity to exchange views on regional developments and issues of mutual interest. Minister of State for External Affairs Kirti Vardhan Singh will be leading the Indian delegation to Geneva, Switzerland from tomorrow to participate in the inaugural United Nations Global Dialogue on AI Governance. Ministry of External Affairs said the Global Dialogue on AI Governance is a universal, multi-stakeholder UN forum established under General Assembly Resolution 79/325. Following the Global Digital Compact adopted as part of the Pact of the Future in September 2024. India will host the two-day BRICS Women Working Group meeting under its BRICS chairship beginning tomorrow in Kochi, Kerala. Ministry of Women and Child Development said senior government officials from BRICS member countries will come together to deliberate on key issues relating to women's empowerment across all sectors and women-led development while advancing cooperation across shared priorities. This is Akashwani giving you the news. For quick news updates round the clock, follow us on our X handle at AIR News Alerts. And for details of stories and more, log on to our website www.newsonair.gov.in and download News on AIR app. Renowned Pandwani singer and Padma Vibhushan awardee Dr. Tijan Bai of Chhattisgarh has passed away. She had been suffering from a prolonged illness and was undergoing treatment at AIIMS Raipur. Dr. Tijan Bai will be laid to rest with full state honours this evening at her native village Ganyari in Durg district. With her powerful voice, compelling stage presence and distinctive style of narration, Tijan Bai gave Pandwani a new identity not only across India but also internationally. Her remarkable ability to bring the stories of the Mahabharata to life on stage made her one of the most celebrated exponents of Indian folk culture. In recognition of her outstanding contribution to Indian folk art, she was honoured with Padma Shri, Padma Bhushan and Padma Vibhushan. President Draupadi Murmu, Vice President C.P. Radhakrishnan and Prime Minister Narendra Modi have expressed grief over her demise.
2: Tijan Bai was born on 24 April 1956 in Ganyari village of Durg district in Chhattisgarh into a humble family. From her childhood, she had a deep passion for listening to and singing the stories of the Mahabharata. Despite social opposition and financial hardships, she never gave up her passion. At that time, it was considered

considered inappropriate for women to perform Pandwani in the Kapalik style. However, Tijanbai broke this convention and carved a distinct identity for herself on the stage. With her powerful voice, compelling acting and unique style of presentation, Tijanbai gave Pandwani recognition not only across India but also on the international stage. Her remarkable ability to bring the stories of the Mahabharata to life made her one of the most distinguished exponents of India's folk.

0: विकल्प शुक्ला, आकाशवाणी न्यूज रायपुर।
1: The Democratic Republic of the Congo has reported 1,528 confirmed Ebola cases, including 492 deaths, as the country's latest outbreak continues to spread. According to the latest report released by public health authorities, 239 patients have recovered, while 628 patients are in isolation or receiving treatment. Another 185 suspected cases have also been identified. Meanwhile, the World Health Organization has begun a clinical trial in the DRC to evaluate potential treatments for Ebola caused by the Bundibugyo virus, for which there is currently no approved vaccine or specific treatment. The annual Amarnath Yatra has witnessed an encouraging start this year, with 32,313 devotees offering prayers at the revered cave shrine during the first 2 days of the pilgrimage. 20,145 pilgrims performed darshan at the cave shrine on the second day of the yatra, registering a notable increase over the 14,515 devotees who visited the shrine on the corresponding second day last year. The India Meteorological Department has issued a red alert for heavy to very heavy rainfall, with isolated extremely heavy rainfall over Gujarat, Kutch, Konkan, Goa, central Maharashtra and Odisha today. A report.
2: IMD has said conditions are favorable for further advance of southwest monsoon into some parts of North Arabian Sea, Gujarat, remaining parts of Haryana, Punjab and some more parts of Rajasthan during next 4 days. The weather agency predicted heavy to very heavy rainfall over Chhattisgarh, Madhya Pradesh, Rajasthan, Karnataka, Uttarakhand during the day. IMD said that scattered rainfall over Delhi, Uttar Pradesh, Punjab and Chandigarh during next 2 to 3 days. The Met Department estimated heavy rainfall conditions over Himachal Pradesh, Jharkhand, Kerala, Mahe, Marathawar, northeastern parts of the country, north interior Karnataka and Telangana for the day. In Delhi, IMD has forecast generally cloudy sky with moderate rainfall for the day. Nitika Gupta, Akashvani News, Delhi.
1: In Maharashtra, heavy to moderate rainfall has lashed several parts of the state over the past 24 hours, leading to waterlogging, uprooted trees, rising river levels and increasing water storage in dams and reservoirs. A report.
3: Mumbai witnessed torrential rainfall over the past 24 hours, with several parts of the city receiving more than 250 mm of rain. According to the Brihanmumbai Municipal Corporation, BMC, Colaba and Vikhroli recorded the highest rainfall of over 300 mm between 8 am on July 4 and 8 am on July 5. In the western suburbs, Andheri received 255 mm of rainfall during the same period. The incessant rain caused severe waterlogging in several low-lying areas, particularly Andheri and Vikhroli, disturbing normal life. Strong winds accompanying the downpour uprooted trees in Churchgate, Dadar and Powai, affecting traffic and civic operations. Meanwhile, Navi Mumbai has been receiving continuous rainfall since morning, leading several trees have been uprooted in Vashi and Nerul area. In Ratnagiri district, heavy rainfall has caused the Jagbudi river in Khed to cross the danger mark, prompting authorities to closely monitor the situation. Shalaja Tiwale, Akashwani News, Mumbai.
1: In the ICC Women's T20 World Cup, England will take on Australia in the final at Lord's Cricket Ground in London today. Australia secured their place in the final with a victory over the West Indies in the semi-finals, while England defeated South Africa on Thursday to register their sixth consecutive win and book a place in the championship decider. And in the FIFA World Cup, France booked their place in the quarterfinals with a hard-fought 1-0 victory over Paraguay in the round of 16 at Philadelphia. Captain Kylian Mbappe scored the only goal of the match from the penalty spot in the 70th minute after video assistant referee VAR awarded France a spot kick. France will now face Morocco in the quarterfinals. And now before we end the bulletin, the headlines once again. Government withdraws emergency curbs on natural gas supplies following resumption of LNG shipments through Strait of Hormuz.

0: patronizing us and he will be always with us.
1: Absolutely. It's the motto of the Sahitya Academy to patronize all the languages of this land equally. And there are certain languages which they require more attention, and Kashmiri is one among them. We will definitely take care of that, as well as in fact, yesterday itself, I was talking to my colleague Renu ji, who is sitting here, that you know, we should immediately organize some translation workshops, basically choosing the material from the Kashmir language, both classical as well as contemporary writings, into the different Indian languages. And I was particularly mentioning to Renu ji that we need not immediately translate to the nearer languages, to the nearest languages. We will have to do this kind of translation work to the farthest languages.
0: That is very important.
1: In this country, we have to go top from Kashmir to Kanyakumari. Right. See, in this country, everyone, even though they are not aware of this land by their own witnessing the land, even though they have not read anything else, they are all aware of Kashmir.
2: Yes.
1: And on Kashmir, lots of poets have written poetry in their own imagination. Kashmir has got a place in their heart and mind. So, Sahitya Academy can always bring the further languages like Malayalam, Tamil, Telugu, Kannada, Marathi, which are down below in south, with Kashmiri, Dogri, Punjabi, this kind of languages, northern languages, and through translations we must build up the hearts of the writers of this country.
0: Sir, I have a submission here. Kashmiri writers are shattered in whole country. There are many reasons. Kuch writers yahan Kashmir mein rehte hain, maximum Kashmir mein hi rehte hain, lekin some of the writers are living outside the state. To in writers ko coordinate karne ke liye, ek platform par jama karne ke liye, we need to organize all India level or sometimes international Kashmiri conferences, and Sahitya Academy can be provide a great support for that. I hope that Sahitya Academy will come forward to organize such.
1: Of course,
3: we have been doing it. 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
3: There
2: is no other institution in our state which can do it.
3: I think we are the only academy which is looking after.
1: Yeah, it is a very good suggestion, and you know, very recently, probably you are aware that Sahitya Academy organized a conference of Sindhi writers, inviting from different parts of the country, even from Pakistan. Similar kind of congregation for Kashmiri language
2: can be held,
1: can
2: here
1: be,
2: also.
1: You know, considered, you know, since our Vice President Professor Noor Saab is sitting here, he will definitely consider this in a very positive way.
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2: जी

This is Akashvani. The news read by Abhineet Shukla. Southwest monsoon has intensified in large parts of the country, bringing widespread rain, thunderstorms, lightning and gusty winds. The India Meteorological Department has said conditions are favorable for its further advance into some parts of Gujarat, remaining parts of Haryana, Punjab and some parts of Rajasthan during the next 4 days. Heavy to very heavy rainfall is predicted over Chhattisgarh, Madhya Pradesh, Rajasthan, Karnataka, Uttarakhand during the day, while scattered rainfall is expected in Delhi, Uttar Pradesh, Punjab and Chandigarh during the next 2 to 3 days. In Maharashtra, heavy monsoon rains continued to affect several parts of the state today, triggering rescue operations and rain-related incidents. The weather office has forecast heavy to very heavy rainfall at many places, with extremely heavy rainfall likely at isolated locations over the next 24 hours. Authorities have advised people to remain alert and avoid venturing into vulnerable areas, as the heavy rain is expected to continue. In Gujarat, IMD has forecast heavy rainfall over the next 7 days. A red alert for extremely heavy rainfall tomorrow has been issued for Dang, Navsari, Valsad, Bhavnagar, Amreli, Gir Somnath and Daman and Diu and Dadra and Nagar Haveli tomorrow. Fishermen have been advised not to venture into the sea for the next 5 days. Meanwhile, Delhi NCR witnessed a sudden change in weather this afternoon, with moderate rainfall lashing several parts of the region, bringing much needed relief from the humid weather. Union Minister Jyotiraditya Sindhya and Madhya Pradesh Chief Minister Dr. Mohan Yadav today laid the foundation stone of a defence manufacturing plant in Shivpuri. The plant will be built by the Adani Group with an investment of around 2,500 crore rupees. Speaking on the occasion, Union Minister Sindhya said, a new chapter is being written in Shivpuri's history today. Not only missile propellant, but also explosives, missile assembly and some of the world's most advanced weapons will be manufactured in Shivpuri. This is the largest investment by a private sector company in South Asia. Mr. Sindhya said, the project will connect the district to industrial development, defense production and the vision of a self-reliant India. Prime Minister Narendra Modi will embark on a state visit to Indonesia from tomorrow till the 8th of this month. This will be Prime Minister Modi's fourth visit to Indonesia. The Prime Minister will hold bilateral discussions with President Prabowo Subianto, reviewing progress across key areas of cooperation under the strategic partnership. In Jakarta, the Prime Minister is also scheduled to address a large gathering of the Indian diaspora. Coinciding with Prime Minister Modi's visit, Indonesia will launch 15-month-long commemorative programs marking the centenary of Gurudev Rabindranath Tagore's historic visit to the country. Talking to Akashvani News, India's ambassador to Indonesia, Sandeep Chakraborty, said, celebrations will include exhibitions and year-long cultural programs highlighting the deep cultural ties between India and Indonesia. External Affairs Minister Dr. S. Jaishankar began his official visit to West Asia today, covering Qatar, Bahrain, Kuwait and Oman. On the first leg of his visit, Dr. Jaishankar reached Doha, where he met Qatari Prime Minister and Foreign Minister Mohammed bin Abdul Rahman bin Jassim Al Thani. Both the leaders reviewed various facets of bilateral cooperation, especially energy, trade, investments, connectivity, security and people-to-people ties. In a social media post, Dr. Jaishankar said, they explored new opportunities for deepening the strategic partnership. Dr. Jaishankar thanked Mohammed bin Abdul Rahman for ensuring the safety and well-being of the Indian community and appreciated his sharing of assessments on the West Asia conflict and its impact. In the ICC Women's T20 World Cup final, chasing a target of 151 runs set by England, Australia were 137 for the loss of 2 wickets in 15 overs at Lord's Cricket Ground in London when reports last came in. Earlier, Australia won the toss and opted to bowl first. Put to bat, England scored 150 for 4 in stipulated 20 overs. Skipper Natasha Brunt was top scored with an unbeaten 58 runs, while Freya Kemp made 44 runs. In the FIFA World Cup, Brazil will take on Norway in the round of 16 match in New Jersey at 1:30 a.m. Indian Standard Time tonight. England will face Mexico in Mexico City in the other pre-quarter final at 5:30 a.m. tomorrow. And that is the end of this news bulletin.